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6: Partly cloudy skies tonight with lows in the mid-50s. Tomorrow, partly sunny in the morning, cloudy in the afternoon, scattered showers, a possible thunderstorm. We'll still see smoke from the Canadian wildfires, highs in the upper 70s. Partly sunny and breezy on Sunday, highs near 75.

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1: 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And how about a jelly roll for dessert? We are still talking about country artists for the record. 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
8: Partly cloudy skies tonight with lows in the mid-50s. Tomorrow, partly sunny in the morning, cloudy in the afternoon, scattered showers, a possible thunderstorm. We'll still see smoke from the Canadian wildfires, highs in the upper 70s. Partly sunny and breezy on Sunday, highs near 75.

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7: Partly cloudy skies tonight with lows in the mid-50s. Tomorrow, partly sunny in the morning, cloudy in the afternoon, scattered showers, a possible thunderstorm. We'll still see smoke from the Canadian wildfires, highs in the upper 70s. Partly sunny and breezy on Sunday, highs near 75.

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9: Partly cloudy skies tonight with lows in the mid-50s. Tomorrow, partly sunny in the morning, cloudy in the afternoon, scattered showers, a possible thunderstorm. We'll still see smoke from the Canadian wildfires, highs in the upper 70s. Partly sunny and breezy on Sunday, highs near 75.
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1: Gabby Nashville, I'm Jody Valance. A tribute for Sam Neill just pouring in. He's known for his role as the paleontologist Alan Grant in the Jurassic Park series. And, of course, Lauren Dern, Jeff Goldblum, Steven Spielberg, all of them. Well, just little notes on Instagram and things like that, which is kind of sweet, actually. Here's Graylin James. It's Water at a Wedding on Cafe Nashville.
2: Well, I didn't want to show up, but our families go way back. So when you said your vows, that's exactly where I sat. Thank God for open bars, because watching all this ain't easy. And in the middle of y'all's first dance.

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Brunette, Tucker Wetmore on the Weekend Wake Up with Big D and Bubba. So excited. Trey Calloway is coming by the studio in a little bit. I love, love, love the song Slide. It's one of my all-time favorite Gary Allen songs. He has redone it, and you're going to love it. It's coming up in just a few minutes on the Weekend Wake Up.

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0: I'm having that thing again. Okay. Everybody experiences this to a certain level, I know, but it's been bad lately. And what I'm talking about is that phantom telephone vibration in your pocket area.
2: Dude, it is weird.
0: It has been going on so much today. It's like I keep feeling it, and my phone is right here on the counter. And, dude, when I tell you this is a physical...
2: It's a physical thing.
0: It is going on now. It's not my brain.
2: It's weird.
0: Like, it's in the same exact...
2: It's weird.
0: Because you're just
2: and
0: used to feeling it.
2: And it feels exactly like it's happening.
0: Yes.
2: I know.
0: And it's...
2: Like,
0: I'm thinking I need to go to the doctor because this violently.
2: Please go to the doctor for this. Please walk in and tell them that you feel your phone is in your pocket and it's ringing. Please, for the love of all,
0: and
2: do this.
0: It.
2: Please. Please put up and have a GoPro on your head.
0: Phantom phone vibration syndrome.
2: And then one day this guy walked in. He actually made an appointment.
0: A phantom phone vibration is a tactile hallucination where the brain misinterprets sensory inputs like clothing friction or muscle twitches as a mobile alert, like your text thing. Mm-hmm. Some people call it ringxiety, ghost vibration syndrome, false alarm, like faux cell alarm.
2: Yeah, that's clever.
0: Vibration.
2: You ever felt like someone was tapping you on the shoulder?
0: No, I've never felt that. Thank goodness.
2: I have. It's a weird one.
0: Dude, I don't know what to do. Anyway, it says here, if you're experiencing these phantom vibrations often and want to reduce them, there are strategies to retrain your nervous system and help to adjust your smartphone settings to break the habit. Yeah, I need to get rid of it. Dude, this is like, it's bad today. Like, it's been bad like in the last week. It's gotten worse.
2: Yeah.
0: But today, it's like, I mean, even as we're talking, it's gone off twice. I say gone off. You know what I mean? It's happened twice in this...
2: I don't know. Sounds like you need to go to the doctor. Sounds like to me.
3: 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More in a moment.
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16: Another day with smoke from the Canadian wildfires, partly sunny skies this morning, increasing clouds during the afternoon, a scattered shower possible, thunderstorm breezy with temperatures in the upper 70s. Tonight, showers and scattered thunderstorms, lows in the upper 50s. Tomorrow, partly sunny, windy at times, highs near 75, sunny on Monday, high near 80.
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1: All right, Trey Calloway's with us. The song Slide is awesome, and it's his new song. You should go definitely check it out. Speaking of Slide, Trey is kind of sliding on our idea of throwing his guitar case
0: down,
1: he said it's TSA safe, and I was like, oh hey, what a fun, you know, wacky thing to do. We'll put a guitar inside the case and throw it down 3 flights of stairs and see if it survives.
0: The guy who
2: I go I thought we were joking
1: this entire time. And so we've got the guy who's, Garrett is out on the thing.
0: Yeah, he's all set up. We put a microphone out on the fire escape and everything. So wait.

0: real quick, guy who sold it to you, he said it's indestructible, it's TSA proof. Why are you afraid?
1: How much
2: was
1: it?
2: It's just not going to be very pretty after it's done, after that fall. It's not going to be all brand new and stuff.
3: Oh. We're going to throw it out. No, we're going to do it. If you guys want to do it, we're going to do it.
1: No.
2: I'm not putting, that's where I draw
1: bad.
2: The line is not putting my own guitar
4: in there.
2: Do we
4: want to wrap it in a blanket?
2: I'll do it.
0: We'll wrap it in a blanket, then how do we test if it's actually TSA proof?
2: I will definitely do it.
4: It's not like a blanket is going to save a guitar if I throw it three stories.
1: We're not putting your guitar in. We're putting our guitar.
4: Yeah, it's
1: our
4: guitar.
2: We can do the case.
0: Drive over it with an M1 Abrams.
2: We're going to put, you know what, actually, we should call this company out. Let's see if their claims really mean something.
1: We're a go.
4: Let's do it. I smell an endorsement. Yeah,
1: we're a go. We're
0: in. Okay.
5: I got bad news.
0: What?
5: Our guitar does not fit in his case.
4: Oh no.
2: Well, we just got to throw the case off then. My man does not want to do this. That poor guy.
1: Because he plays. guitar and he knows. But us. All right. Well, if it doesn't fit, I feel like.
0: You must have quit. This is the craziest bullet dodged ever.
1: Man, Trey, you were so lucky.
2: Is this a normal day in the life
1: every
2: of Big
1: day.
2: Brother?
1: Every day.
2: This is like trial by fire right here.
1: What if we throw you? Hey, make sure you get Slide. It is the new one from Trey Calloway. He's so great. He's such a good dude, man. Go support him, and you can follow him on Instagram.
0: Big news coming very soon. I know we're not supposed to say it, but he's been saving another guitar for another performance, which is going to be crazy big. And I'm excited for you. I know we can't talk about that just yet. It'll probably come out like tomorrow or something.
2: Let me tell you, I wish that I could scream it from the mountaintops. I just want to say that to you guys.
1: Okay, well, that was awesome. No one knows what we're talking about.
4: Yeah, we didn't throw a guitar. Yeah, so we didn't know what you
2: played. I just want to say on the record, on the air, I'm down to throw the case off. The more you guys talk about it, the more I'm like, yeah, let's see if they're really telling the truth.
0: How much did it cost you?
1: How much was
2: it? Well, they retail for about $350, but the guy that sold it to me is a friend of mine, and he gave it to me for a really good deal.
1: Bubba, what do you think?
0: I think we just punt. I think we tried. It was a great idea.
1: I agree.
0: Trey, I agree.
4: You'll have to come back and bring us a guitar that fits.
2: All right. Yeah. Let me tell you this. Let me make you guys a promise. I'm making this promise to you on air. If I do ever have some huge success in the music business, and I've got the money, I will come back here.
0: With this guitar. The one
2: in
0: that
2: case,
0: fits in the case. Okay.
2: And I will chuck that thing from the whatever distance you guys want to. I make you that my promise.
0: Only if we can step it up. If it
2: survives.
0: Yeah,
2: we'll drive it from six stories.
0: Well, I was going to say, if it survives the fall, then one of us drives over it. And then if it survives that, then we do something else. And we just keep going until we push the limits and find out where the breaking point is.
2: Well, I think driving over it might finish it off.
1: All right.
0: Don't forget, we're taping all this right now. Everybody here. It. It's happening.
1: Trey Calloway. Thank you, Trey. It's good to see you, brother.
2: Thank you, boys.
1: We'll do
2: I'll
1: it
2: see you later.
1: Next time.
2: Definitely.
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21: Another day with smoke from the Canadian wildfires. Partly sunny skies this morning. Increasing clouds during the afternoon. A scattered shower, possible thunderstorm, breezy with temperatures in the upper 70s. Tonight, showers and scattered thunderstorms, lows in the upper 50s. Tomorrow, partly sunny, windy at times, highs near 75. Sunny on Monday, high near 80.
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14: Another day with smoke from the Canadian wildfires. Partly sunny skies this morning. Increasing clouds during the afternoon. A scattered shower, possible thunderstorm, breezy with temperatures in the upper 70s. Tonight, showers and scattered thunderstorms, lows in the upper 50s. Tomorrow, partly sunny, windy at times, highs near 75. Sunny on Monday, high near 80.
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0: Hardy, Tim McGraw, and Morgan Wallen. 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
1: Hey, Carson, what's up? Good morning.
2: Good morning. Have you guys ever left a Google review or a Facebook review for a medical provider? Like your dentist or your doctor eye doctor?
1: No.
2: I told you I went to the dentist last week and I got a follow-up email. Just want to check in. And also, if you'd like to leave us a Google review.
3: And did they ask for a 5-star review?
2: Of course they did. Of course. And I thought, what?
3: My kickback? I'll leave any. Look, I'm telling you right now, I will leave anybody a review for anything if you pay me.
1: Me too. I did that.
3: And it's the same thing. And I'm going to say something very unpopular, but there was a car that I had bought back in the day, and I looked at the car. Everything's great. I go to buy it, and now there's a dealership logo on the back, and I'm like, that wasn't there when I started this process. They're like, oh yeah, but it's standard. I went, no. I said, unless you're paying me to keep this on here to advertise you, then take this off.
2: You know, a guy my dad worked with in New York City, he was driving back and forth about 2.5 hours where he lived in Connecticut to New York every day. He actually made a deal with the dealership and said, I'll let you leave it on. You're going to pay me because I am on the road 5 hours a day.
3: Yeah.
2: Think of the amount of people I'm seeing. They paid him.
1: No, really?
2: Yes.
3: They took theirs off.
2: Yeah, exactly.
3: They went, oh, you want some money back?
1: Hey, so did you leave one for your dentist?
2: No.
1: Okay.
2: Should I?
1: Well,
2: I mean, I enjoy them, but also you charged me for a fluoride treatment.
3: Why don't you?
2: You could have given me a little spiff.
3: Why don't you reach back out and say, hey, look, I'm really looking at this Google review thing you sent me, and you know what's in it for me? And they'll be like, what? And say, look, I will give you the best review you've ever gotten. I am a real customer who has had these real things and just working.
1: I got a deal getting my oil change one time doing that.
2: Oh, see, I did it when I got an oil change. And I said, oh, I'll leave. And I left it before I'd even checked out. I said, hey, I left you the review. And they took another $10 off.
1: Wow. Oh, I always go, hey, you guys got any specials going on? And they're like, I'm sorry. I go, you guys anything cool for cool people? And they're like, well, let me see what I can do.
3: I actually think if you're just blunt and say, hey, look, if you want me to leave a review on Google or whatever, I mean, what's it worth to you guys? You want to take something off? Talk to the managers.
2: I know, I'm so awkward.
1: She can't do that.
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17: Another day with smoke from the Canadian wildfires. Partly sunny skies this morning. Increasing clouds during the afternoon. A scattered shower, possible thunderstorm, breezy with temperatures in the upper 70s. Tonight, showers and scattered thunderstorms, lows in the upper 50s. Tomorrow, partly sunny, windy at times, highs near 75. Sunny on Monday, high near 80.
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0: Work for the win. Ella Langley on the weekend. Wake up with Big D and Bubba.
1: Man, my this is Big D talking. My dad is wearing me out. He bless his heart. Like, he wants stickers.
2: Hello, man.
1: Hey. Hey, what's up, dude? You're not falling down anymore, are you? Dad fell out the other day in New York.
0: Again?
1: Yeah. Oh,

0: No.
1: Yeah, he's making a habit out of it. I told him I'm going to wrap it.
2: Well, I about got it down now.
0: Down on the ground.
2: I about got my falls down to a science.
0: Yeah. You got to roll. Yeah. When you fall, you have to roll so things don't break.
1: Yeah.
2: Yeah, I know. I'm hard-headed. I know that.
1: Hey, what is it? Yeah. Hey, what, you were looking for stickers, Big Dan Bubba's stickers to put on the car or something?
3: Yeah.
1: All right.
3: Yeah.
1: Anything? What are, what's the other? I'm trying to make a list. I apologize. What are all the other things that you're wanting to get?
2: If you got any extra money, you can send it this way. But,
1: coffee mug. You wanted a new coffee mug? You broke the mug.
2: Yeah. If you want, some money, go to the bank. I'm not your bank either.
1: Okay. Do you want a coffee mug? Is that what you're looking for?
2: Coffee mug. Yeah, I thought this morning the coffee maker would bit the dust, but I forgot to push the button, and it didn't work till I pushed the button in, and now I was drinking the coffee.
0: I do that all the time. I put my coffee in, and I forget to push the button.
2: Yeah.
0: Me and you. We're one and the same, Mr. Larry.
2: Okay.
1: Okay. Well, all right, so stickers, mug. I'm trying to make the stickers, mug, and you already got the Big Dan Bubba racing t-shirt. I tell you, I was over there the other day. I go, hey, I like your shirt. I got the race car one.
0: Yeah.
1: And he goes, get your Big Dan Bubba shirt. He goes, no, I don't. I go, yeah. I go, it literally has my signature and Bubba's signature on it, and that's my car. He's like, oh, well, guess it is. How'd I get that? Well, because I sent it to you, Dad.
2: Well, I'm wearing it today. Can you believe it?
1: Are you really?
4: Aw.
1: Okay.
2: Yeah, I've got it on.
4: Mr. Larry is repping.
1: Yeah, he is. All right.
2: So.
1: I'm sure you got big plans today. You're heading into to the grocery store or something. So.
2: No, I'm waiting on. Let's see. Who am I waiting on? No, I'm waiting on a guy to come fix my garage doors. It's. I don't know if the storm hit it or Sue hit it with her scooter or wheelchair.
0: We know the answer.
1: I think we all know the answer to that. All right, Dad. I'll get these boxed up and I'll bring them out to you. All right.
2: All right. Thanks.
0: Bye, Mr. Larry. Love you.
2: Okay. Bye.
1: Also, if you ever get a chance to install a Ring camera for your parents, blow their mind. Wow.
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16: Another day with smoke from the Canadian wildfires. Partly sunny skies this morning. Increasing clouds during the afternoon. A scattered shower, possible thunderstorm, breezy with temperatures in the upper 70s. Tonight, showers and scattered thunderstorms, lows in the upper 50s. Tomorrow, partly sunny, windy at times, highs near 75. Sunny on Monday, high near 80.
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0: All right. Hey, guys. Love your show. I listen all morning. I was hoping that your 17 listeners could help me out. Would it be acceptable, Carson, we need your help here too. Oh. Would it be acceptable to give my girlfriend floor mats for her birthday? She already had made a passing comment that she really wanted a set, but I'm curious if that would get me in the doghouse. The reason I ask is that I'm strapped for cash, and I'd rather spend the money on something that she could actually use than just wasting it on flowers or something. Thanks for the help, Shane.
1: It's good that I'm sorry, it's Carson's turn. Go ahead.
2: No. Go, please, D. I would love to hear your thoughts.
1: I was going to say that at least he listened. He got the hint.
2: That was my first thought, was he listened, and I love that. I think floor mats is great, and perhaps you pair it with a card that expresses some sort of feeling. You get sappy in it
0: or something else she may have mentioned that she likes.
2: Yeah. But the point is that, you know, you listened, and that's wonderful.
0: Some of those rose-shaped underwear that you buy at the gas station?
2: Oh, yeah. Any woman you ever know?
0: Dee loves those.
1: Tell you what, man, it's a staple in America. Don't deny it.
0: It looks like a rose. Surprise, surprise!
1: I say he gets her the mats, and then says, has Conway Twitty song in the background. I'd love to lay you down. It's just like laying down the things.
0: The floor mats.
1: And it's romantic at the same time.
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19: Another day with smoke from the Canadian wildfires. Partly sunny skies this morning. Increasing clouds during the afternoon. A scattered shower, possible thunderstorm, breezy with temperatures in the upper 70s. Tonight, showers and scattered thunderstorms, lows in the upper 50s. Tomorrow, partly sunny, windy at times, highs near 75. Sunny on Monday, high near 80.
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0: Combs. Days like these on the weekend, wake up.
1: I had a kid come to the house yesterday trying to get me to get magazine subscriptions.
0: What?
1: I know.
2: Still doing that?
1: I know.
0: What's a magazine?
1: Dude.
0: It's a thing that holds your bullets.
1: Did you guys know that still do TV Guide? You can have TV Guide delivered to your house.
0: Lies.
1: And it's current.
0: Lies.
1: It's $40 a year.
0: What?
1: Yeah, dude.
2: That's less than a dollar a week.
1: Thank you.
2: That's quite the savings.
1: All right, how much do you guys think Reader's Digest is for a year? It's 8 issues, so you get 8 in a year.
0: I thought it used to be like weekly and stuff back in the day.
1: That times have changed.
0: Okay.
2: 8 issues?
1: 8 issues. How much do you think it costs?
2: That should be $6.
1: $20.
2: What? Get out.
1: People Magazine?
0: It's
1: 48 issues. How much do you think of that is for a year?
0: $30.
1: $91.
0: What? To read about celebrities?
1: Yeah, man.
2: Don't they put it all on their website?
1: Yeah, man.
0: People have TMZ?
1: Yeah, they do. Southern Living, my mom's.
2: Oh, yeah. That
1: 1 year is $30. It's 10 issues.
0: Oh, see, I was going to think that was going to be more expensive because it's much more specialized. And
1: Taste of Home, it's probably, I think this is the one you see at the grocery stores and stuff at the checkout. Taste of Home, it's 4 issues for $20.
2: Oof.
1: So you get 1 a quarter.
2: Wow.
1: Yeah. I didn't get anything. I was going to, and I was like, why do I need a TV guide?
2: No.
1: Yeah. I know. I don't need any of that.
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18: Another day with smoke from the Canadian wildfires. Partly sunny skies this morning. Increasing clouds during the afternoon. A scattered shower, possible thunderstorm, breezy with temperatures in the upper 70s. Tonight, showers and scattered thunderstorms, lows in the upper 50s. Tomorrow, partly sunny, windy at times, highs near 75. Sunny on Monday, high near 80.
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0: All right, here we go with a game. It's a guy that I follow. He takes a big marker and makes scratches on the paper, and you have to guess the song.
1: Wait.
0: I know.
2: Wow.
0: This one got me. It was so hard. Now, listen.
1: Are they country songs? Does it give you at least a genre?
0: No, it's... I'll tell you, it's not country.
1: Okay.
0: That'll maybe help
1: you. All
0: right,
1: so he's scratching on paper with a marker.
0: Yeah, so guess this song. That was it. One more time.
1: Smooth Criminal.
0: Nope.
3: No idea.
0: All right, here we go. Ready? Let me lay the reset.
4: Oh, we got Rickrolled.
0: No, you got Bick Rolled.
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20: Another day with smoke from the Canadian wildfires. Partly sunny skies this morning. Increasing clouds during the afternoon, a scattered shower possible, thunderstorm breezy with temperatures in the upper 70s. Tonight, showers and scattered thunderstorms, lows in the upper 50s. Tomorrow, partly sunny, windy at times, highs near 75, sunny on Monday, high near 80.
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0: Scotty McCreary and Hootie and the Blowfish. 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
1: Hello. I had to call because I was laughing out loud. I love you guys.
2: Well, thank you. We love you, we think. So far,
0: so good.
2: Yeah, I mean, right now you're
0: right
2: pretty
0: now
2: adorable.
0: Right now it's infatuation and adorableness. It's the honeymoon stage.
2: You're right.
1: All I know is you guys have big personalities.
2: Well, thank you. We appreciate that.
0: And the bodies to match.
2: Yeah, that's right.
1: Yes.
2: Well, we're so glad you called.
1: Have a wonderful day. I love you guys.
0: Oh, we love you more.
2: Have a good one.
1: Bye-bye.
0: Isn't it cool that people get excited? I mean, who has that experience where people are excited to talk? I mean,
2: I know.
0: To be able to pick up the phone and have someone excited to talk to you is the coolest thing. Why don't you do that today? That's your challenge. Today, it's the excited phone call challenge. Call one person today and just say, oh my gosh, it's you! And just like totally act excited and be like, you're the best!
2: Give them compliments that you love them.
0: Yes.
2: It'll make their day.
0: They won't know how to handle it. And then just hang up and be like, I love you,
2: okay, bye! Blick, click.
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16: Country Weather. Another day with smoke from the Canadian wildfires, partly sunny skies this morning, increasing clouds during the afternoon, a scattered shower possible, thunderstorm breezy with temperatures in the upper 70s. Tonight, showers and scattered thunderstorms, lows in the upper 50s. Tomorrow, partly sunny, windy at times, highs near 75, sunny on Monday, high near 80.
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0: That is Honeybee. Blake Shelton on the Weekend Wake Up.
1: Hey, Carson, what's up? Good morning.
2: Good morning. To say that I'm excited is understating this.
0: Well, I mean, we are pretty handsome.
2: Okay. Tom Hiddleston is doing a docudrama about Pompeii.
0: Who is Tom Hiddleston?
2: Loki?
0: Oh, yeah.
2: Uh-huh. And it's, I may have to resubscribe to Disney or Hulu. My excitement level over this is ridiculous.
1: It's about
0: what is his
1: Pompeii?
0: Tie
2: it's about
0: to Pompeii.
2: I don't know. Maybe he's just a dork like me who is obsessed with the eruption of Vesuvius and people being trapped under ash. And it's going to be three. I mean, I've been obsessed with this song.
0: I've always wanted to go.
1: Your energy level.
2: Oh, my. I went to Pompeii, and here I am.
1: You went?
2: Yeah. I was in high school on a trip, and all anybody wanted to do on that trip was drink because we could. In Italy, because I guess it's lawless over there. And I'm like, no, let's keep going around Pompeii. And they're all yelling at me like, you dork, can we go to the discotheque and go drink wine? I'm like, no, I want to go through more ruins.
1: Pompeii is the volcano. And
2: In 79 AD, when Mount Vesuvius erupted, and it was a big plume of ash and it rained down on the people of Pompeii. Sinners. And it basically froze them in time. And then it was unearthed. It's been excavated over the last about 150, 200 years. And it's going to be a docudrama, which is going to be obviously recreation because, spoiler, they didn't have cameras back then. But it's about that last night. It's those final days. And
0: wow. I saw a Doctor Who episode on it. It was great.
2: And it's Loki. And it's, oh, my God. Like, I am going to be holed up in my house. That's it. I'm willing to pay for Hulu and or Disney to watch this. They're going to get my money back. Finally.
0: When does this come out?
2: It comes out. National Geographic gets it first on the 22nd. The next day streaming on Disney Plus on Hulu.
0: Okay.
2: I might need to take a sick day. FYI.
1: Yeah, we are going to see you for a while.
2: You're not. You're
0: you
2: not.
0: Bring it
2: I'm going to come in a toga. It's going to be a whole thing.
0: We could have a streaming party. Oh, well, let's do that. Let's do a toga party. Yo, that would be fun. And we.
2: Would it? I mean, it's five of us.
1: I'm not doing a toga party. I'm telling y'all right now.
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15: Another day with smoke from the Canadian wildfires. Partly sunny skies this morning. Increasing clouds during the afternoon, a scattered shower, possible thunderstorm, breezy with temperatures in the upper 70s. Tonight, showers and scattered thunderstorms, lows in the upper 50s. Tomorrow, partly sunny, windy at times, highs near 75. Sunny on Monday, high near 80.
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0: buddy Joe Nichols and Tequila makes her clothes fall off on the weekend wake up.
1: All right, so you know we get that the butt dial, and we're like, what is this? And they're like talking about a battery, a Silverfish battery.
0: Yes.
1: And the name of our company is called Silverfish, our production company. He's called back. Hey, dude. Hey, man.
0: So hey, butt dial guy.
1: You don't know who we are at all, right?
2: I have no idea. I was crouching, which I would hit a button on my phone, and somehow they interpreted it as call Silverfish, and that's how I ended up butt dialing, pocket dialing.
1: So what are you doing? You're selling batteries? Is that what you do for – I know you're at work, I guess.
2: Somebody came in with a random cheap electric bike that uses what's called a Silverfish battery, and I get these people coming in all the time wanting to buy them from me, but – there's no standards, and there's a million different models.
1: Oh, we know. We heard all about it. Yeah, and they'll just slap their name on it. Yeah, we heard all that. And then we're like, why is this person called? We thought you were a listener. And then all of a sudden, we hear Silverfish battery. Oh, we're like, wait.
0: And by the way, we're a radio show. So, now you kind of know who you accidentally butt dialed.
1: That's bizarre. That's so weird.
2: I don't know how they got call Silverfish out of that thing that I said.
1: Man, I for a long time, I'm like, man, our phones don't really listen to us. We're putting a lot of – I absolutely think
0: they're totally listening.
1: Is your name Mark?
2: Nope, that's I have a son and a father named Mark.
1: Okay, because I just pulled up your phone number and just Googled it, and it gives you all kinds of stuff. Dude, I'm telling you.
3: This is so creepy.
1: It's so creepy.
0: We have no privacy whatsoever anymore. None at all.
2: That's true.
1: All right. Well, it's good talking to you, man. Thanks for butt dialing.
0: And answering questions.
1: Yeah.
0: Very handy.
2: I'm glad I called back because I thought it was really weird that I was randomly on the phone with somebody for 2 minutes and didn't remember any number related to that.
1: Well, just Google Big D and Bubba and you'll be disappointed.
2: All right. Talk to you guys. Never again.
1: Natural. See you, man. Bye.
2: Bye.
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15: Wolf Country Weather. Another day with smoke from the Canadian wildfires, partly sunny skies this morning. Increasing clouds during the afternoon, a scattered shower, possible thunderstorm, breezy with temperatures in the upper 70s. Tonight, showers and scattered thunderstorms, lows in the upper 50s. Tomorrow, partly sunny, windy at times, highs near 75. Sunny on Monday, high near 80.
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1: Hey, you'll find Carson sitting right across from us, also online, Carson on Air, Carson with an E. What's up with you?
2: Good morning. I got a text from a friend of mine last night, and he said, "Hey, I hate to do this. Is there any way you could float me $30 for the next 2 days? I had some pipe issues in my house that I wasn't expecting." He gave me a whole big, long rigmarole. And so I thought...
1: $30,
2: right?
1: Yeah.
2: And normally I would be quick on the draw. $30, sure. Help somebody out. You never know what somebody's going through. But
0: what's your Venmo?
2: Yeah. This is also the same guy who asked me a month and a half ago to order an Uber from him because his phone was about to die. So I was like, huh. It just gave me a little pause. But then I thought, you know what? Things happen. So did exactly what Bubba just said. I said, okay, yeah, what's your Venmo? He sends back, "You don't do Cash App?"
1: Man.
2: No.
1: Come on. Why is the first thing he not go, "No, but I will."
2: Right?
1: Hang on. Right? Beggar chooser kind of deal.
2: Thank you. So I just
1: that
2: wrote
1: turn
2: back,
1: you off?
2: Yes.
1: Yeah.
2: And so I said, "Oh, sorry, man. I don't do Cash App." "Well, do you have Zelle?" And I said, "Oh, yeah. I think I used it like once." So I'm like, "I don't know. Send me your username."
0: That's how I have to send stuff to my mom.
2: Okay. So I said, yeah, send me your stuff. And then he goes dark for 2 hours. And I thought, okay, I guess you didn't need the money that bad. So I just put my phone down or whatever. And a few hours later, I look at it and he's like, "Sorry, I got caught up in a conversation." And I was like, you know what? I'm just going to leave this unread.
0: So did you send the money or no?
1: Good for you.
2: No,
1: good.
2: Because it was already weird.
1: You don't have to explain it.
2: I know.
1: You just said it and we got it.
2: You're right.
1: Yes.
2: You're right.
1: Exactly what you felt, we all felt.
2: Okay. It's like, I want to help. You don't want to be a bad friend. You want to be a good person, but also.
0: They have to be included in the whole conversation.
2: Yeah.
0: I mean, if you're out there asking for money.
1: Yeah. Do a little effort, man.
2: Right. I think Venmo is a free app.
0: It's like my cousin. My cousin's always hit me up for concert tickets. Guess how often I hear about him whenever it's not about concert tickets?
2: Zero.
0: And I'm like, you know what? I'm sorry. Mm-mm. I'm all tapped out. I gave away my allotment.
2: No.
0: Yeah. Yeah. If you are somebody who is going to be, you know, asking a favor and you know it's coming, start laying the groundwork now.
1: Bubba does that. Yeah. But for those who are listening, if you hear from Bubba out of the blue,
0: it's probably because I need something.
2: He's going to need something
1: in
2: later.
1: In 6 months, you'll hear again.
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15: Another day with smoke from the Canadian wildfires. Partly sunny skies this morning. Increasing clouds during the afternoon. A scattered shower possible. Thunderstorm breezy with temperatures in the upper 70s. Tonight, showers and scattered thunderstorms. Lows in the upper 50s. Tomorrow, partly sunny. Windy at times. Highs near 75. Sunny on Monday. High near 80.
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Wolf. Michelle here with you. That's Nate Smith. Whiskey on you. Nate says he's lost over 40 pounds in the last year and he's able to run around on stage and do things and feel active again while performing without losing his breath. Kind of got to do that to be able to perform live, I guess. Here's Dustin Lynch. Easy to

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I'll explain how you can smell like Megan Maroney coming up in just a bit. Here's Beautiful Things. 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

0: Blake Shelton, let him in anyway. 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I feel like Blake could be the kind of guy who has his own cologne, his own aftershave. Kind of that rugged, leathery saddle. Oh, no, I'm sorry. Not saddle for him. He loves tractors. So maybe a little bit of a gas and oil smell that goes with it. All right, clearly I am not meant to design perfumes. But I was mentioning earlier in the hour, Megan Maroney has her own scent now. She's released a perfume called Calliope. And it is inspired, she says, by the Greek muse of epic poetry and song. And it comes in a pink heart-shaped bottle and has notes of jasmine, pink peony, mineral musk, and peach blossom. It is available for free order now, but she says they'll be shipping out at the end of the month. And so I don't know if that means you've hit a new level of success when you come out with your own perfume, but she's been selling out shows left and right, and of course had a couple of sellouts at TD Garden. Was it already 2 weeks ago or a week or so ago? With other great shows coming to TD Garden. By the way, Red Clay Strays will be there next for country fans. Check that one out August 1st. We've got Morgan Wallen coming up. We have Luke Bryan ahead as well on The Wolf.
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Dylan Scott, what he'll never have. It's Country 95.3 and 107.1 The Wolf. I am leaving tomorrow morning for Chicago for part of my vacation. We're going to a Cubs game. I'm excited. Never been to the city. Russell Dickerson just played there for the Windy City Smokeout a week ago. Here's Worth Your Wild on

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Stop to see Lauren Elena, Hampton Beach Casino Ballroom. On the 26th of this month, we're picking the winner on Monday. 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Bailey Zimmerman now. 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

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Chris Young just released an expanded version of his most recent hit album, I Didn't Come Here to Leave. He released that about a month ago. This is the title track to that album. 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

0: 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Justin Moore, time's ticking. Justin recently got back on the road. In fact, this week, after taking some time off, and he opened up about the fact that he went into rehab, spent 30 days in a rehab facility. And when talking about what brought him there, he said he made the decision to get sober during the COVID pandemic. He admitted the stress and the anxiety of that pandemic led him to a vicious cycle of drinking that he just couldn't break out of. And so he attempted to quit on his own and numerous times, and it just wasn't working for him. So he decided to seek out some help. He went into rehab. He had a lot of support, obviously, from his family, his band, his crew, and wanted to announce that publicly, since now being out of rehab and almost 40 days sober now, and grateful, he says, that he's hit this point, and obviously wishing him nothing but continued success. I know that can be rough for anyone who experiences alcoholism, and it's one day at a time. And when you are in the kind of business that he's in, I imagine there's lots of opportunities where it can be very tempting. So continuing to wish him the best. Michelle here on this Saturday afternoon, or actually not even afternoon yet. I feel like I've been here for a little while, I guess. George Burge and Luke Bryan are coming up. We've got Thomas Rhett on the way, too.
1: 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And that means only good things for you. 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

0: Country 95.3 and 107.1, The Wolf, Kenny Chesney, his latest single, Carry On. It'll be on his upcoming 21st album, if you can believe, 21 albums from Kenny now. Silver Sands Marina coming out September 25th, and he says it's going to feature a lot of country, rocking, philosophical songs. Can't wait to hear it. Here's Riley Green now, Change My Mind.
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Hayes is your host for Country Legends Sunday. Ella Langley made some more history this week, becoming the first woman in history to score three of the top four hits on the Hot 100 in a single week, as this song rose from number 6 to number 4 with Morgan Wallen, I Can't Love You Anymore, on the

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0: John Morgan, Kid Myself, Country 95.3 and 107.1 The Wolf. The summer in New York City features a lot of country music. Shaboozy will headline the Today Show's summer concert series. Last day of the month, coming up July 31st. Check it out on TV, or if you're in New York City, here he is with Jelly Roll. Amen.
1: On a lost and lonely highway, paying for my sins. 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

0: Country 95.3 and 107.1 The Wolf, Ella Langley. Her brand new song just released about a week ago called Loving Life Again. It is the third single from her album Dandelion. Although if you want to say technically her fourth, Dandelion the reissue includes her duet with Morgan Wallen, I Can't Love You Anymore. So, I mean, four ginormous songs from her. At the moment from that new album. And, you know, just this past week, she became the first woman in history to score three of the top four hits on the Hot 100 in a single week. And now with this new song, I mean, challenge accepted. Maybe it'll be four in another week or two. We'll see. I mean, choosing Texas, obviously, it's primed to spend a 14th week at number one this week ahead, and that would have her tying with Whitney Houston's for I Will Always Love You and Mariah Carey's We Belong Together for the second longest running number one hit by a woman in the history of the Hot 100, only behind Mariah another time, and that's for the holiday classic All I Want for Christmas Is You, which has been number one for 22 non-consecutive weeks. I mean, just crazy the company she's keeping with her music. It's amazing. And I'm sure many of you are headed to the show and now excited that you got your tickets as early as you did, right? Because that's a hot ticket. Bank NH Pavilion, July 30th, quickly coming up for Ella. We'll get some Darius Rucker in. Kane and Caitlin Brown are on the way, too, on The Wolf.
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Country 95.3 and 107.1, The Wolf, Tucker Wetmore with Brunette. He was a past Country Nights and VIP Lights Tour Stop star earlier this year. Currently, Lauren Elena is who you can see at Hampton Beach Casino Ballroom coming up on the 26th with an overnight stay. But we're giving it away on Monday, so sign up if you haven't yet, 95.3thewolf.com. 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

Bailey Zimmerman, Where It Ends, Country 95.3 and 107.1 The Wolf. Been a little wild to see the sky in New England over the earlier part of the week and last few days with the Canadian smoke moving in and making the skies look very filtered. Boston had some really wild photos that friends of mine had posted. It looked very post-apocalyptic. So wild. Hopefully that wind is going to be blowing that out of our way soon. Speaking of Boston, though, Stella Lefty now on the Wolf.

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0: Country 95.3 and 107.1 The Wolf. Scotty McCreery with Hootie and the Blowfish joining him for Bottle Rockets. It is one of the hit tracks that's on Scotty's brand new album that just came out yesterday, 15. It's a retrospective album project put together to recognize the 15 years that he has now been doing this professionally. He was the American Idol champion 15 years ago, and this project features some of the hits over these last 15 years, from What We Just Played to Five More Minutes to You Time, Damn Straight, This Is It, It Matters to Her. He's got tons of great hits, and there's some new recordings on it as well. He got to work with his absolute idol, Josh Turner, to record a duet of Josh's hit, Your Man. And I believe he also does Kris Kristofferson's Why Me, Lord. I've always been a fan of that song. I've been a Kris Kristofferson fan for years, so haven't had a chance to give it all a listen yet, but 15 from Scotty McCreery out now. We've got Lauren Elena and Chase Matthew coming up. By the way, sign up for your Country Nights and VIP Lights tour stop for Lauren before the weekend is up. We're giving it away Monday. Morgan Wallen's ahead, too, on The Wolf.
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That's Carrie Underwood before he cheats. It's Country 95.3 and 107.1 The Wolf. Kenny Chesney, since he's done in Vegas now with his Sphere residency, was shooting a music video in Maui. And he'll be bringing his Pulp Beach vibe to New York City on September 17th, headlining the Today Show's Summer Concert Series. Here he is with Carrie On.

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Country 95.3 and 107.1 The Wolf. Luke Combs with brand new music called Rethink Some Things. It is from his latest album, The Way I Am. And tonight he kicks off a two-night stand for his My Kind of Saturday Night tour in Ireland before moving on, starting on the 24th with 5 dates in the United Kingdom. So he's doing some time overseas and enjoying, I'm sure, every moment of it. Meanwhile, I am getting ready to spend a little time away too. I'm on vacation next week, not going anywhere quite as exciting as Ireland or the UK. Well, nothing that requires a passport.

0: But we will be flying, heading to Chicago. I mentioned it, I think, a time or two this week. We're heading there to see the city. We've never been, but also it's part of our mission to see a Major League Baseball game in all of the Major League Baseball stadiums at some point in our life. And Chicago Cubs, you're up. So we'll be there this weekend to see them face the Minnesota Twins and also do some exploring of the city of Chicago. So looking forward to that just for the first part of the week, and then hopefully some chill time, maybe a little beach, a little pool time on the second half. I will be back with you, though, after next week. And meanwhile, I hope you enjoy the rest of your weekend, whatever exciting plans you may have ahead. We'll hook you up with some George Burge and Hardy coming up next.
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3: 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We will be picking the winners' names July 1st, July 8th, and finally July 15th for the three different 850 gallon giveaways. 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